That girl wanna give it up. That girl wanna give it up. That girl wanna give it up. That girl wanna give it up. Oh, that girl wanna give it up. Watch it. That girl wanna give it up. Oh, that

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That girl wanna give it up. That girl wanna give it up. That girl wanna give it up. Watch it. That girl wanna give it up.

0: 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Especial Your Room. Mezclando Yago Arias.
1: In this millennium, I broke the sound barrier. In the next millennium,

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1: I will define jazz as the language of the spirit. The closest thing to the heart. Jazz. Something that comes from inside you, but don't have any language, words, but connect all of us together in the world.
2: Well, I don't call it anything, I just call it music. And so if I'm listening to Miles Davis, I'm listening to Miles Davis's music. It doesn't need another name other than that's Miles Davis's music. And it comes right from Miles Davis. It's his concept. He's put the band together. You know what I'm saying? And so, you know, that's why I have a problem with definition, you know, because it mixes people. It just mixes them in so much. So I don't know how to answer that. If I'd have to call it anything, I'd call it the blues. Because that's the essence of this music. It's the blues. It's got gospel music.

a musical adjective or some may say it's a noun. They think jazz is this thing. I think jazz is kind of like hip hop. I think jazz is a state of mind. It's freedom, you know. It's freedom of music. I don't think necessarily you can define it by saying it's totally improvisational, because then you have like, okay, what happens when you have a jazz singer and you just play the song and there's no solo, and you're just strictly playing the song and the jazz singer is just singing the lyrics? Then if you just have that, is it not jazz because it's not a solo, you know? And because you're just playing the changes and there's not really much embellishment, you know, if you embellish the changes a little bit, is it jazz? Because you can embellish the changes on the R&B tune a little bit.

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Listen to the mariachi play at midnight. Are you with me? 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
1: looking for
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1: wait, trying to get,
0: wait,
1: trying to get
0: some of that,
1: wait,
0: going
1: off,
0: wait.

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Shake it off. What's the plan? 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

0: Acid Delivery Service. What can I get for you?
1: Hey, yeah, I'd like to order an acid line.
0: Oh, nice choice. Classic 303 bass?
1: Yeah, keep it classic, but make it filthy.
0: Filthy, got it. Any extras on that?
1: Yeah, can I get extra distortion on top?
0: Sure, we got soft clip, hard clip, cube, or overdrive.
1: Give me the overdrive.
0: Cool, that'll be ready in 16 bars. Don't hang up, drop's coming.

0: Drink some margaritas by swinging blue lights. Listen to the mariachi play at midnight. Are you with me? Are you with me?
1: Los 40.